feels like I believe. Cause life with a scarf, a lie, the love I had to choose. Because today I'm just that bird killed on the rope. Because life conquer dance. Because life

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2: We never kneel to pray. We kneel to forgive. We tread on our feet. We kneel.

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Appeal to the full moon. Crave the quiet moon.

0: Synthetic
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2: world. Yeah. Drake's homeboy on fire. What's up? Yeah, yeah, all that synthetic, all that computerized,
3: yeah.
2: You know it serve a purpose, but you better not run wild with that.
3: Yeah.
2: There ain't nothing like the real thing to make you feel things.

Jack was talking about. It's definitely not a particle that's nearby. It is a bright object, and it's obviously rotating because it's flashing. It's way out in the distance. Apparently rotating in a very rhythmic fashion because the flashes come around almost on time. As we look back at the Earth, it's up at about 11 o'clock, about maybe 10 or 12 Earth diameters. I don't know whether that does you any good, but there's

0: Shine bright with your fake light. Better get too close to me, cause I don't wanna fight.
1: Taking it slow, don't you know
0: that I got a dark side.
1: Where I'm consumed by fear.
0: Tells you to make a wish. Shimmering cover is usual highs. What really will throw in the dish.
1: Try to be educated at least for a minute.
0: Oh, I was once
1: and lost myself in it.

Tolik dvojice z Manchesteru, Children of Zeus, v novince Wheat and Rum. No tohle je Jay Huss a skladba Moonlight.

we just met. I know I'm acting like I care. You don't know what I've been looking for. I've got a journal. And it's you, there. Back and forth. I know we've only just met.

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1: Freeze! Get your hands up!
2: Did you have a nice trip?
0: What he didn't expect was a new partner.
2: The name's Armitage.
0: Armitage the Third. In a city where humanoid robots are hunted down and killed. Robots are disguising themselves as humans. It's my duty to do something about this.
3: If you have misguided compassion for robots, we'll make it here.
0: Brought together by a shared secret.
1: If humans don't want me, then why did they create me?
4: Just take some time getting used to these new body parts.
0: They will join forces against those that would destroy their kind.

Ježíš, co to dělá? Rádio 1. Jiné rádio než jiné rádio. Girls gone wild. White girls wasting flesh and titties. If you pretty from the trap to Las Vegas. Girls gone wild. White girls wasting flesh and titties. If you pretty from the trap to Las Vegas.